is not my work. It is the work of us all. I am nobody in the picture. I'm an instrument. I'm only a recipient. I'm an instrument.

You see, I'm very rarely in love. 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Because this violent heat shoots through my nipples.

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And besides that, it is beautiful. See from pole to pole and across oceans and continents, you can watch it turn and there's no strings holding it up. And it's moving in the blackness.

0: minute. Ladies and gentlemen, I think something is happening.
1: I tell you, gentlemen, science has agreed that unless something is done and done quickly, man, as the dominant species of life on Earth, will be extinct.

My personal identification number is obsolete. The biometric identification is now complete. Encoded inside a microchip are the patterns of my fingertip. I use my biometric smart card for multiple access.

my personal identification number is obsolete. The biometric identification is now complete. Encoded inside a microchip are the patterns of my fingertip. I used my biometric smart card for multiple access.

fullness of this creation. The architect and builder, the life giver, the keeper of all mankind. Every nation, kindred and tongue must call upon thy name, Jah, Rastafari.

growing up with a kippah and growing up with Talis Gadol and everybody, bar mitzvah, you know, mazel tov. But who can do it in the slums the way David did it? Who can do it in the wilderness the way Moshe Rabbeinu did it? That's the ultimate Jew.

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And she likes sucking toes, especially if they've been out here stepping, but I ain't really into all that shit. Water, ayy, fuck her up, that boy a bimbo, getting low, they playing.

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And I think some of the punkers are pretty decent individuals. You see some here who are, now this is kind of asinine. Here they are getting into violent acts. Now that is just, like, these are the kind that I can do without, that would never come down to my show. This, I think, gives the whole punk rock movement a bad

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I lack vision in the discourse. Lack vision in the discourse. I take time to feed the wrong rhyme. Too blind to tell time. I get mixed in the kicks and want the fix.

division in the recourse. A division in the recourse. Time to feed my mind. Vision in the recourse. A division in the recourse. Time to feed my mind. Vision in the recourse. A division in the recourse.

Do you remember your first time? The first time you were still out to watch the sun rise. Do you remember your first time? The first time you went out to the club. The first time you stepped